Now that put her on the map, Leanne Rimes. Put her on the triptych. That's Blue. I'm Paul, and Alabama is coming up in just a few moments with a song of the South. What's one thing that the South, the North, the East, and the West all agree on that they love to eat? What do you think would be the most mass appeal thing? I guess you got to include hamburgers, too. Hot dogs? No. There are people that really don't like hot dogs. Although I just had one at my grandson's baseball game yesterday, and it was so good.

0: Faith Hill, The Way You Love Me. I'm Bosch, keeping you company tonight with more great songs coming up by Highway 101, Restless Heart, and Donnie West is next with Country Sunshine.
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But when we pulled out the switch, all three of them come on. The back end looked kind of funny too, but we put it together, and when we got through, well, that's when we noticed that we only had one tail fin.

pipe was white, it was 18 feet from the bow to the stern light. Second hand from a dealer in Atlanta, I rode up with Daddy when he went there to get her.

0: Bailey and the Boys, Long Shot, I'm Bosch. 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
1: We tested them all. We poked, prodded, and even ran them around the lot. Our conclusion? These are still the best songs we can play. 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

0: You said a good way to put it. Oh, that blue, clear sky. Boy, you can just see it right there, too. Overhead, that, of course, George Strait, King George, here at the station with the best country hits. Now, he's kind of curious, and, well, he's kind of confused and wanting to know, are you sure Hank done it this way? Waylon Jennings leading us that direction in a moment or two, and soon to follow, Ricky Skaggs for you.
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I'm Jim West. How about a little Bakersfield beat from Dwight?

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2: 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Good day. It's Monday, June 15th. Up next, local news. Been to check of your weather forecast. I'm Gregory Scott reporting on KDDL. A climber has tragically died after he fell at Keyhole Cave in Sedona at around 1:30 Saturday afternoon. Yavapai County Sheriff's deputies responded to a report of a climber who had fallen near the Sugarloaf Trail. They found the climber who had reported falling while rappelling to the cave floor. Another climber immediately attempted life-saving first aid, but the victim passed away as a result of his injuries. According to YCSO officials, they are investigating the exact circumstances regarding the fall, and community members and visitors are asked to avoid the Keyhole Cave to allow emergency personnel to complete their investigation. Meanwhile, a former teacher in the Cottonwood Oak Creek Unified School District has been arrested for alleged child sexual abuse. Last Thursday, Yavapai County Sheriff's deputies took 31-year-old Chester Cox into custody following an investigation into child molestation that was reported years after the incidents occurred. The mother of an 18-year-old man told a deputy at her church that her son had been molested by a man when he was 11 to 12 years old. Detectives conducted an extensive investigation and determined the suspect was a teacher at Dr. Daniel Bright Elementary School. It was discovered the abuse didn't occur on school grounds, but rather at a private